0: draft. Plus, I'll tell you which team should consider drafting him. 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

0: Phillips, former player, current MLS studio host. He was on Unsportsmanlike.
1: I think all round the United States have a better team. They have better players. Having said that, it's not a given that they go and win. I think the problems for United States will be Australia in transition. So then when the United States have the ball, if they don't score early, when Australia attack, United States are not in, you know, their defensive structure, the pace could hurt them. But other than that, if they score early, I think it's going to cause huge problems for the Australian national team. I just want to talk about that performance of the United States against Paraguay. They were very good to start the game. Everybody thought because it's on home soil, they have pressure on them, it could be tough. They dealt with that. They scored. They took their chances, which was very impressive. The main players, what you need in a World Cup, Pulisic, Weston McKennie, Tyler Adams, Balogun, they all showed up. And I like that. But then at the end of the game, you know, when Paraguay scored, a lot of teams would get nervous, you know, and start to change their game. They didn't. They managed the game well, saw it out, and even scored a great team goal at the end from Gio Reyna. So I saw a lot of things in that game where they got tested, but they answered the question.
0: One question that remains to be answered is whether Team USA will have Christian Pulisic when they take the field on Thursday. Back to Dax McCarty.
2: Level of concern, one being no concern, 10 being he needs to amputate his leg. I'm going at about a 2 right now. I think Christian Pulisic is going to be completely fine. He has said so himself. Mauricio Pochettino has said so himself. He strained off to the side because they're just managing his reps. This is fully just a management of a player who, quite frankly, has been a little bit fragile in his career, but also a guy who looked unbelievably sharp in that first half against Paraguay. He was the most dangerous player on the field. He ran at that Paraguay back line, unbalanced them anytime he got on the ball. And look, when you're nursing a little bit of a knock, a little bit of a kick, I think Mauricio Pochettino, he did the right thing. The game was in full control from the U.S. men's national team. Don't push your star player any more than you need to.
0: USA Australia coming up on Thursday. Second match in group play for each. SportsCenter All Night, ESPN Radio. To baseball, the field is being whittled down in Omaha. Elimination game on Tuesday for Georgia and Texas.
3: One swing here, giving the lead, and that is the one swing off the bat of Trey Phelps, who looks up, he heads to second. The throw is not there, and he is safe. And there is some of that Phelps edge.
0: Earl Ravage on ESPN. Georgia breaking through and scoring the first run in the fifth inning, and then taking a little bit of a gamble in the seventh.
3: This one is up, and it is shallow left field. Rodriguez is out there. Oh, they bang into each other. Here comes the runner from third. Black. He is. Safe is the call. Safe is the call. What a throw by Rodriguez. And I'm sure Schlossnagel and company will look at it.
0: They took a look at it, but the call was confirmed. It's a sacrifice fly. Georgia goes up 2-0 at that point, and that's the final. Georgia wins it over Texas 2-0. Texas eliminated. Georgia advances to the bracket final to face Oklahoma on Wednesday. That'll be 7 o'clock Eastern on ESPN. 53rd win of the season, breaking the program record of 52 set when they won the national championship in 1990. Trey Phelps, 2-for-5, the go-ahead RBI double in the fifth inning. First extra base hit since his home run in the regional final against Liberty when he wound up being ejected for taunting. This time, we wound up with a post-game interview with our Chris Budden.
4: Trey, congratulations. Before the fifth, there have been a couple frustrating at-bats for you in Omaha. What changed?
5: I think just staying with it. I came in after my second at-bat when I struck out, and Kobe was like, you look good. I was like, I know. I'm about to go do something special. So it was just being able to stay with it, I think, is our biggest thing, because stuff like that is going to happen when you're playing a good team. So just being able to keep my composure and keep my energy up.
4: What did Wes Johnson tell you today about staying Trey?
5: Wes came up to me right before my first at-bat. He said, you know, whether you go 0-for-5, 5-for-5, I don't care what you do. I always love you, and I just want to see you do it and have fun. And kind of just took that today and just have fun no matter what happened.
4: I think most people would look on paper and see Georgia, Texas, we're going to have a scoring affair. What about the job that your pitching has done throughout this week and tonight in Omaha?
5: Yeah, I mean, they've been doing well all postseason. They've been doing a good job just keeping us in games. They did a great job even yesterday, even though we lost. Aoki did a really good job going the whole game. That was the first time I think we went to the pen all tournament, if I'm not mistaken. So, yeah, they've been doing such a great job, and just leaving it on us to get it done in the batter's box.
4: Wes said we just want you guys to have some fun today. We get Sour Power up here. How much more fun are we having now?
5: Oh, yeah, we're about to have a lot more fun. I see the guys are about to start flooding over here, so Sour Power is probably about to get thrown everywhere.
0: They'll enjoy that after the game in Omaha.

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0: place.
1: Keep an eye in Omaha, Nebraska. They are underway between North Carolina and West Virginia. North Carolina not wasting any time. They have scored a pair of runs in the top of the first inning with one out against West Virginia. And we will keep you posted as that game progresses throughout the afternoon. If you are familiar with this radio station, Matt McLaren, outstanding talk show host, who hosted this time slot some years ago. He went off back to the state of Texas, highly successful midday show on The Ticket. He joins us now on the Higginbotham Hotline. Hey, Matt.
2: Hello.
1: How are you?
2: How's it going? I'm good. How are you guys?
1: We're good. We just wanted to have that same kind of vibe you had with the audience when you would always sign on every day for the show. Hello. Welcome to the show.
2: Hello.
1: Yeah. Hey.
2: That's how it is.
1: Oh, yeah.
2: Just having a good time.
1: Oh, man. Listen, always great to catch up with you. I know Conrad bothers you a lot on the tech stream because he's very frustrated with working with us. But that's understandable. That's fine. But I do want to get your take before we get into the 2026 college football season and what folks out in your neck of the woods are saying about the University of Texas. What are folks saying now that Soresby has

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1: Sick them.
2: The Georgia Bulldogs, man, they get a second opportunity to face off against Oklahoma. They lost two nights ago, 4-3 in that matchup. But tonight, they get that opportunity on ESPN to try to avenge their loss that they had early in the College World Series. If they win, they will play another game versus Oklahoma to try to see if they can reach the finals. If they lose, they will be eliminated. Go Dawgs! Sick 'em!
0: We go from them dogs to a guy who's been a dog in Major League Baseball. If you don't know who Jason Mazeroski is, do yourself a favor. Find him. Because it's going to be a big-time, big-league matchup on Friday when he and the Milwaukee Brewers, right now having one of the best records in the National League, take on the team with the best record in the National League, Chris Sale and the Atlanta Braves on Friday. For those who don't know about Jacob Mazeroski, he threw the fastest pitch recorded in the history of Major League Baseball. He threw a pitch close to 104 miles per hour. I'm not making that up.
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0: 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He has this kind of arm where you say to yourself, yep,

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3: As far as Giannis' stance, I'm told nothing has changed. So now the conversation will turn to where does he want to be long term? Because he only has one guaranteed year left on his deal that gives him significant sway and power over his future.
4: The Miami Heat have been trying to get Giannis for months. We have no deal. The Bucks do not love what the Heat are offering, and they are out looking for other options. They have been looking for other options. The Celtics could get in there. We're going to see how that plays out.
5: We are only 6 days away from the NBA draft.
6: Yeah.
5: So within the next 6 days, it would stand to reason that Giannis Antetokounmpo will be traded and will be finding a new home. The question is where? And it seems like there's two destinations that this whole sweepstakes has come down to, but there's only one destination, Zaza, that the whole world seems to want him to go to, and I'm very, very confused by it. You're listening to Amber and Ian. Jonathan Zaslow is filling in for Ian tonight. So it looks like it's either Boston or Miami, and I don't even fully know how we got here where it's just Boston or Miami, but here we are, and for some reason, it feels like the entire world, Zaslow, wants him to go to Boston. You and I are Miami Heat fans.
6: Yeah. I mean, it makes sense that, you know, everyone would be rooting for them to go to, you know, this young upstart.
5: Right. And, the lovable underdogs, those Boston Celtics.
6: You know, it's not as if they're the franchise that's won the most championships in league history. I mean, you would obviously want Giannis. You would obviously want a superstar player to go and pick them up and help them get over the hump, you know. So it makes sense that a team like, you'd want to see him go to a city like Boston
5: where he can really help.
6: Much.
5: Yeah. Right. I mean, you know, where they struggled in the Eastern Conference, even without Jason, you know, without Jason Tatum last season. I mean, it was just a treacherous, long-suffering fan base. And it's been so long since they actually won the championship. Clearly, they need the services of Giannis Antetokounmpo. I have no idea what's going on when it comes to all this coverage, but I will tell you nationally, all the biggest voices that talk about the NBA across the boards, Zaslow, they all say that he should go to Boston.
6: Well, and this has really happened over like the last 48 hours, it feels. Which, by the way, it's not a coincidence that this conversation has picked up in this fashion that you and I are talking about over the last 48 hours. It's also the same reason that a deal is going to get done sooner than later, because since the finals are over, this is the only thing going on.
5: Right.
6: All right. Like, this is the story.
5: NBA-wise. So, I mean, a little LeBron. We'll talk about LeBron later in the show as well.